Welcome to another edition of Rich Embry's Power Hour right here on your favorite station. Thanks so much for joining me. As always, this is one of two shows I do here on your favorite station, the other being Rich Embry's Retrograde, which is mostly new metal and hard rock, mixed with some classics and music history like we're doing today, but mostly new stuff in our take cover game. But today it's 70s, 80s, and 90s classic rock and classic metal. If you got to see the promo poster for today's show and the AI video I did of me in roller skating, that is actually a nod to the first Patrick Swayze movie, Skate Town USA, which was based on the roller skating fad of the late 70s and early 80s. I myself remember going to Saints Roller Rink here in town, like 11, 12, 13 year old, something like that. I think probably 12, 13 was probably a little late. I was already dating girls and stuff by then. But about 12 years old. So you'd go fancy place, playing lots of great 80s stuff like all the early 80s stuff anyway, so I digress. But anyway, speaking of early 80s, we started with a really cool song from the early 80s from 1982 from a band called Stranger from their self-titled album from 1982. We heard Nobody's Fool. Just stumbled across those guys recently, and they have a few albums out, and I actually kind of enjoy it. Not sure why they weren't a bigger hit, but anyway, we're going to go all over the 70s, 80s, and 90s today, and we're going to start off with some Rolling Stones playing Double Duty, the birthday of Ronnie Wood was a couple days ago, June 1st, born in 1947, and of course, the late Charlie Watts, his birthday would have been tomorrow, June 2nd, 1941, but sadly we lost him back in 2021. So we're going to play One Hit to the Body from 1986's Dirty Work, followed by Stars from the 1978 album Coliseum Rock, So Young, So Bad, and some classic Rockin' with Dockin' from 1985's Under Lock and Key. But still to come, we got some sweet Tempest, Ian Hunter, The Runaways, Macaulay Schenker Group, Daryl Mansfield, Metallica. We'll see what else we have time for. Here's some classic Stones. Craig it!

hard do you have to squeeze your testes to hit those notes? Awesome. Love that. Underrated Dawkins song for sure. Lightning Strikes Again from Under Lock and Key, released in 1985. That album actually ended up going platinum, which is over a million copies in the U.S. And, of course, it reached top 40 on the Billboard 200 charts and stayed there for almost 70 weeks. So you just forget how popular some of these albums were. You think, hair metal, and people, you know, or they turn their nose up or whatever at it and think it was just, you know, flash in the pan. But the hair metal stuck around for like a decade. And a lot of those artists sold multi-platinum and were on the Billboard chart for like weeks and weeks and weeks. So you can't take away what they did back in the 80s and early 90s for sure. Now, before that, we heard Stars, So Young, So Bad, another underrated band from their album, the fourth album from the band, Coliseum Rock, which came out back in 1978. And of course, starting off with the Rolling Uglies, the Rolling Stones, One Hit to the Body, playing Double Shot for Charlie Watts, rest in power, who would have had his birthday on June 2nd, born 1941. And of course, Ronnie Wood, who's still trekking, who had his birthday on June 1st, born in 1947. We're going to stick with the 70s for the next one. You guys hear me talk about Sweet all the time, or The Sweet. We're going to pay tribute to the late Steve Priest, or Stephen Priest, who was one of the co-founders and bassist of the band, who we sadly lost about 5 or 6 years ago, 2020. I guess it'll be 6 years ago, on June 4th, 2020. So we're going to hear something off their 1977 album, Off the Record, called Lost Angels. Killer song from them. Then we're going to go Christian metal from the 80s, from Tempest, from one of their two albums, Eye of the Storm, released 1988. We'll hear Rock for the Light. And we'll close out with some Ian Hunter. You guys have probably heard the song Cleveland Rocks. Well, it was originally released as England Rocks. And we're going to celebrate Ian Hunter's birthday, born June 3rd, 1939, today in history, with England Rocks from the 1977 album Overnight Angels. But first, here's some classic Sweet on Power Hour.

Yes, yes, it does. That is where my people come from, at least part of my people. The rest come from right here as the indigenous part of me, the Ojibwe part. But the rest are England loyalists. If you go right back in my family tree, some of the names on there, they didn't even have the last name. It would be like Johnny the Loyalist. Like, I don't know. I don't understand. There's like, just didn't fill out the full thing. I don't know. But that tells me you're really, really, really tied to the old country if you're putting the Loyalist in your name. But I digress again. 70s, 80s, and 90s is what it's all about. And that, of course, was Ian Hunter. Most folks know from Mott the Hoople. England Rocks from 1977. Before that, Tempest, Rock for the Light, one of those bands on the Christian metal label Pure Metal Records. They only put out the two albums, A Coming Storm in 1987 and Eye of the Storm in 1988-89. And starting off with Sweet Lost Angel, that of course is off the record, the 1977 release from the band, the fifth studio album from the British glam rockers, and that goes out to the late Steve Priest, who sadly passed on June 4th, 2020. Now, one of the biggest all-female groups of all time, of course, one of the very early ones, back in a time when literally dudes would like hear that it's a female band and they would like frown and close their ears and wouldn't even give it a chance. Thankfully, times have changed, like a lot, but it was sad back then. And the Runaways had a lot to live up to, and of course they were young teenage girls, and that helped a little bit. But their album, the self-titled album, was released back on June 1st, 1976. So we're going to hear American Nights from that album, followed by some classic MSG, not that one, the second one, Macaulay Shanker Group, from their 1989 album. We'll hear Save Yourself, and we'll close out this trio with some more Christian hard rock from the Daryl Mansfield release Revelation, which came out back in 1985. We'll hear Thunder and Lightning. First, here's some Runaways for you.

hormones raging. Sheree Curry, Cherry Bomb, Sex Kitten, Bridget Bardot in a trailer park. Joan Jett, the rock and roll heart, street tough brunette. Sandy West, Miss California with a joint in her mouth and a chip on her shoulder. Lita Ford, the love child of Sophia Loren and Richie Blackmore, you do not want to fuck with Lita. Robin Robbins, the brainy brainiac who's rolling thunder on the bass.

little Christian rock for you, or as they called it back in the day, Jesus music. Daryl Mansfield, who's one of the icons of that style of music, of course, well known and an influence of many contemporary Christian artists, of course. That is off his like fifth or sixth album, Revelation, from 1985, Thunder and Lightning. Before that, Macaulay Schenker Group, Save Yourself. That is off of the album of the same name. And, of course, Robin Macaulay, the singer from Macaulay Schenker Group, still doing his thing. He's been putting out a lot of solo stuff. And, of course, if you haven't checked out his group, Black Swan, I highly recommend it. They put out three albums so far, Shake the World, Generation Mind, and Paralyzed, just this year. Great stuff from Black Swan, which is Macaulay Schenker's newest thing. Before that, we heard The Runaways, American Nights, to celebrate the self-titled album released on June 1st, 1976. That leaves us down to the last song of the show. If you want to hear some new metal and hard rock, make sure you come and visit me at Rich Embry's Retrograde, the next show here on your favorite station I'll be doing. But do not go anywhere. More great DJs and music coming up on your station 24/7, 365. So don't go anywhere. Going to close out with some Metallica to celebrate the album Load. The sixth studio album from the band came out June 4th, 1996. Of course, they had the Load and the Reload albums back then. And people were shocked when the Load album came out because Metallica completely changed their look, complete with guyliner. It was quite a shock to go from the old Metallica look to this Metallica look with the shorter hair, the guy liner, and all that stuff. But it's still Metallica, and of course, the album went number one all over the world, including the U.S. Billboard 200, the U.K. Albums chart, and the rock and metal albums chart, and of course, up here in the Great White North on the Canadian Albums Chart and the RPM Chart. So we're going to leave with King Nothing from Load. We'll see y'all next time. Stay sexy. Keep those horns up high and always, always, always crank it loud.

0: That was wonderful.
1: Bravo!
0: I loved that.
1: Oh, it was great.
0: Well, it was pretty good.
1: Well, it wasn't bad.
0: Well, there were parts of it that weren't very good, though.
1: It could have been a lot better.
0: I didn't really like it.
1: It was pretty terrible.
0: It was bad.
1: It was awful.
0: It was terrible.
1: Get him away!
0: Hey, boo! On top of all der Ofenglüten.

Hi, and thanks for joining me for today's episode of Rocks, Rocks, Cuffers with me, the Rockmeister. For the next hour, as you all know by now, I play a selection of songs that have been covered by rock bands or rock solo artists. Don't always have to be rock songs. Sometimes, as you'll see as the playlist progresses, that some of the songs are pop songs that are rocked up as well. Most of them are a little bit different from the original because otherwise they're just copies rather than covers. But start off today's show was the Jimi Hendrix Experience, of course, with their classic All Along the Watchtower, originally recorded by Bob Dylan. This is a song that seems to lend itself quite nicely to be covered by rock bands, because a few rock bands have covered it. This is Korn and their cover of Cameo's Word Up.

You just heard Eva Under Fire and their cover of Journey's Separate Ways. Before that, Crownlands with their cover of The Beatles Come Together. Korn with Cameo's Word Up, and although it was also covered by Gunn. And start off today's show is a little bit of Jimi Hendrix with All Along the Watchtower.

As we head towards the halfway stage of today's show, I'll let you decide whether the Red Hot Chili Peppers should have covered the Beach Boys' I Get Around. I'm making no comment whatsoever. You can decide quite easily on your own. Before that, we had the Jaded Hearts Club with their cover of the Four Tops' Reach Out, I'll Be There. And then Tom Morello with a little bit of help from Bruce Springsteen with their cover of AC/DC Highway to Hell. You are, of course, listening to Rock's Covers with me, the Rockmeister.

as this series progresses, certain songs keep cropping up every now and again, covered by different bands. And I think to myself, I wish I'd written that song, because if I had, that would have been my pension sorted out. But unfortunately, that's not the case. So all I can do is play the sort of songs. But you've just heard the Snuts and their cover of Loving Spoonful's Summer in the City, which is one of those that's been covered by lots of people and one of those that I definitely wish I'd written. Before that, Deep Purple you heard with their cover of Cream's White Room, and Oasis with the Beatles' I Am the Walrus. This, a little bit of Chris Cornell.

rapidly running out of time on today's show. You just heard American Hi-Fi with their cover of Madness Is Our House. Before that, Sammy Hagar and The Circle with their cover of David Bowie's Heroes, and Chris Cornell with his cover of John Lennon's Watching the Wheels. I reckon if I'm lucky, I can squeeze two more tracks in before it's time for me to bid you my fond farewells, including this one from All Time Low.

Smith and Myers with their cover of Neil Young's Rockin' in the Free World brings us to the end of today's episode of Rocks Rocks Covers with me, the Rockmeister. Before that, we had All Time Low with their cover of Cyndi Lauper and True Colours. Under no circumstances when I started doing rock songs did I ever think I would include any Cyndi Lauper songs, but there you go. I've been proven wrong after all this time. I'm going to finish off with Weezer with their cover of Toni Braxton's Unbreak My Heart, which is another person I never thought would go into a rock show, but again, they have. So hopefully you've enjoyed my selection to join me same time, same place, same channel next week. So until then, keep smiling, and bye for now.

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5: What is democracy?
6: Got something to do with young men killing each other.
5: When it comes my turn, will you want me to go?
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Hi, and thanks for joining me for today's episode of Rocks, Rocks, Cuffers with me, the Rockmeister. For the next hour, as you all know by now, I play a selection of songs that have been covered by rock bands or rock solo artists. Don't always have to be rock songs. Sometimes, as you'll see as the playlist progresses, that some of the songs are pop songs that are rocked up as well. Most of them are a little bit different from the original because otherwise they're just copies rather than covers. But start off today's show with the Jimi Hendrix Experience, of course, with their classic All Along the Watchtower, originally recorded by Bob Dylan. This is a song that seems to lend itself quite nicely to be covered by rock bands, because a few rock bands have covered it. This is Korn and their cover of Cameo's Word Up.

You've just heard Eva Under Fire and their cover of Journey's Separate Ways. Before that, Crownlands with their cover of The Beatles Come Together. Korn with Cameo's Word Up, and although it was also covered by Gunn. And start off today's show is a little bit of Jimi Hendrix with All Along the Watchtower.

As we head towards the halfway stage of today's show, I'll let you decide whether the Red Hot Chili Peppers should have covered the Beach Boys' I Get Around. I'm making no comment whatsoever. You can decide quite easily on your own. Before that, we had the Jaded Hearts Club with their cover of the Four Tops' Reach Out, I'll Be There. And then Tom Morello with a little bit of help from Bruce Springsteen with their cover of AC/DC Highway to Hell. You are, of course, listening to Rock's Covers with me, the Rockmeister.

as this series progresses, certain songs keep cropping up every now and again, covered by different bands. And I think to myself, I wish I'd written that song, because if I had, that would have been my pension sorted out. But unfortunately, that's not the case. So all I can do is play the sort of songs. But you've just heard the Snuts and their cover of Loving Spoonful's Summer in the City, which is one of those that's been covered by lots of people, and one of those that I definitely wish I'd written. Before that, Deep Purple you heard with their cover of Cream's White Room, and Oasis with the Beatles' I Am the Walrus. This, a little bit of Chris Cornell.

rapidly running out of time on today's show. You just heard American Hi-Fi with their cover of Madness Is Our House. Before that, Sammy Hagar and The Circle with their cover of David Bowie's Heroes, and Chris Cornell with his cover of John Lennon's Watching the Wheels. I reckon if I'm lucky, I can squeeze two more tracks in before it's time for me to bid you my fond farewells, including this one from All Time Low.

Smith and Myers with their cover of Neil Young's Rockin' in the Free World brings us to the end of today's episode of Rocks Rocks Covers with me, the Rockmeister. Before that, we had All Time Low with their cover of Cyndi Lauper and True Colours. Under no circumstances when I started doing rock songs did I ever think I would include any Cyndi Lauper songs, but there you go, I've been proven wrong after all this time. I'm going to finish off with Weezer with their cover of Toni Braxton's Unbreak My Heart, which is another person I never thought would go into a rock show, but again, they have. So hopefully you've enjoyed my selection to join me same time, same place, same channel next week. So until then, keep smiling and bye for now.

hearts sang him brave, and even the warriors of light rallied behind him, whispering, strangely enough, through his pillow. Now all he had to do was, well, find the six Sixta Stellar Superlords, which was utterly impossible. Assemble the all-seeing astral eye.

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1: Well, house rules, Sammy. Driver picks the music. 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
2: Welcome back to the Rock Tank Radio Show. You know what? That one's for the generation that had Mental Health on cassette. Wore it out, flipped it over, taped it off the radio on a Friday night because you couldn't afford to buy it, and you didn't care because the tape sounded fine and the car speakers didn't know the difference anyway. Look, you drove somewhere in 1988 with no destination. Just drove. Windows down, quiet riot telling you that you felt all right, and for 3 minutes and 40 seconds, you absolutely did, baby. That's Gen X. That's your pick. Nobody made it for you. You found it for yourself. That's always been the difference. It's me, it's me, it's your Rock Tank, Bobby D. This is the Rock Tank Radio Show. Let's

0: Hey, man, if you're in the Paragould, Arkansas area and your roof looks like it survived the war, contact Tim Teal Roofing. These are my people, man. They show up, they do the work, and they don't disappear after the check clears. Find them on Facebook. Tell them the Right Tang sent you. We'll be right back.
1: Please say yes.
2: You don't need permission from us to build bunk beds. You're adults. You can do what you want.
0: All right, so check this out. The critics had a list. Bands that weren't supposed to make it. Weren't supposed to sell records. Weren't supposed to fill rooms. The press wrote the obituaries before the bands were even dead, man. Sitting in comfortable offices, deciding what rock and roll was allowed to be and who deserved to survive and who deserved to be forgotten. You know what? They were wrong. They were wrong in 1989. They were wrong in 1992. And they're wrong right now. And the Chaos Army has known it this entire time. This show is for those bands, the ones that got buried, the ones that deserved better, the ones that kept playing anyway, man, in small rooms, small crowds, with zero apology and zero surrender until they made it. This is the Rock Tang Radio Show. It's your Rock Tang Bobby D, and the Villain Block starts right now.

0: 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Back in just a couple of minutes.
1: Alive. It's alive. It's alive.
0: It is alive. It's the Rock Team Radio Show right here on your favorite rock station. It's me. It's your Rock Team, Bobby D. Now let's talk about Vixen. Four women who can play harder than half the men on the charts. Tighter, cleaner, more disciplined. And the press spent an entire decade writing about their hair and their clothes and completely ignoring the fact that they were musicians. Real ones. The kind that showed up to rehearsal and knew every note before the red light comes on, man. Lita Ford, top 20. Kiss Me Deadly. Hit the charts, dude. Real numbers, real sales. Real people buying real records because the song was undeniable. And Lita Ford behind that guitar was undeniable. And 35 years later, we are still having the conversation about whether she gets credit that she built with her own hand. She does not. Not yet. Not enough. Two villains, both of them innocent. Both of them owed a debt this industry has never fully paid. We are still in the villain box. And we're paying it a little bit back tonight. This is the Rock Team Radio Show. It's alive!

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1: 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Who is this baby?
0: It's your undisputed king of rock, Bobby D.
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4: 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Chaos Army, you know what time it is. It's time for the Rock King Double Shot. Same artist, two tracks, no interruption. Just music, man. Tonight, Def Leppard, Pour Some Sugar on Me, and then we're going to hit you with Photograph. Back to back. Here's your double shot.

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It's me. It's your Rock Team Bobby D. I am still here and still going. Def Leppard just did what Def Leppard does. Now, Ozzy Osbourne has something to say about it. Mr. Crowley, right now, let's go.

0: Def Leppard, Ozzy Osbourne, Iron Maiden. Dude, it doesn't get any better than this. This is the Rock Tame Radio Show. Back after these messages.
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3: Well, why isn't it Frederick Frankenstein?
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3: I see.
2: You must be Igor.
3: No, it's pronounced Igor.
2: But they told me it was Igor.
3: Well, they were wrong then, weren't they?
0: Just like they've been wrong about a lot of these bands all these years, man. It's me, it's your Rock King, Bobby D, and we are still rolling on. Hit it!

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2: You sheltered my...
3: Oh, thought you were going to tell me what a bad Yagoogalizer I am.
4: A what?
3: A Yagoogalizer, one who speaks at funerals. Or did you think I'd be too stupid to know what a Yagoogly was?
5: Not a Yagoogalizer, but it is the best rock ever, man. It's me, it's Rock King Bobby D, and Tess, four guys decided makeup and fire breathing was reasonable. Aerosmith, still here, still the standard. Night Ranger, you slept on them, but it's okay. And Dio, 5'4", largest voice in the history of music. Four bands, we're locking it in. Oh, and I'm on my third cherry lime Dr. Pepper. So you know what? This is going to be the best radio show ever. Or we're about to have a major incident. Probably both. Sit down, strap in, turn it all the way

0: the School of Rock.
1: That's right,
0: and
1: man.
0: We
1: class
0: shall teach
1: is in
0: rock
1: session,
0: and
1: man. Got one more for
0: world.
1: You, and then we close out the hour. Guns N' Roses, Rocket Queen. Not a random choice, man. It's a statement. Axl Rose wrote that song in 1987 and put everything he had into it. The rage, the tenderness, the complete inability to be one thing at a time. And there is a whole story that goes behind it. 6 minutes and 13 seconds of proof that this band was never just a rock band. They were in condition. And we're going to go out on it tonight. This has been the Rock King Radio Show. It's me. It's Rock King Bobby D, member of the TVW Entertainment Network. Rockstar Relations. You can hit them up to find out what we're doing, man. Find us out on the beacons and all of our links in the bios. 20 stations in the U.S., U.K., Australia, Canada, Greece. Chaos Army showing up every single time, man. You're the reason this mic stays hot. Not the algorithm, not the suits, you. Look, man, we'll come back very soon. Same show, same man, same cherry lime Dr. Pepper. Rocket Queen takes us out of this hour, broadcasting from the eye of the storm, but never, ever.

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In my darkest moments, I know they never believed. 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

0: 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Rock on!
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